0: And yes, that one's taken off the movie Dawn, playing for you right here on East of M, Kenya's Premier Asia Mix. 10 minutes past the hour of 8 o'clock, and you can probably say the same thing about the guest who's joining us in the studio. Good morning to you, Ryan.
1: Good morning.
0: Would you consider yourself a Dawn?
1: Pretty much, yes.
0: I think with the sunglasses, definitely, bro. Welcome to East of M, Kenya's Premier Asian Mix, and welcome back from Mombasa.
1: Thank you very much.
0: Well, in this particular hour, we'll be discussing with you a little bit more about why you do what you do. And we'll give context to our community as to you are not crazy. You're just doing things by free will, right? And also, we're going to give away 3,000 shillings. Mim Takusho, Vile Eta Money will be making your money move with you. And of course, we've got more to look forward to in terms of music as well. For now, this is how I'm going to change the way people are going to be looking at you, because your swagger is on top, my friend. And once again, welcome to East FM.
1: Thank you so much.

0: You can sing along, bro. It's okay. No worries. It's a song made for you only. You're listening to it right here on East of M, Kenya's premier Asian mix. You're with me, Jamel, and I'm joined by Ryan, who has come back from Mombasa. First of all, welcome to East of M, and tell me a little bit about yourself, bro.
1: Thank you very much. I'm Ryan, 18 years old, someone who just makes impulsive decisions, enjoys life to the fullest.
0: Which is why Buddhu Saman makes sense, right? And you were singing along as well.
1: Yes.
0: So what is this the craziest decision you've ever made? Because the news, the whole of Kenya has been talking about you from last week. And if you don't know, then Ryan here had decided one morning to just take a boda boda and go all the way to Mombasa. What were you thinking, my friend?
1: I'm telling you, my DMs are just full. People wondering what's going on in my mind, asking me, did it hurt? What... it's just one morning. In fact, I decided that a month ago that I want to go to Mombasa on a boda. Last year I went to Naivasha, so I said, let me take it up a notch, let me go to Mombasa now.
0: What do you mean you went to Naivasha? What did you go and do there?
1: I went to go climb Mount Longonot before my 18th birthday.
0: Okay.
1: Yeah.
0: But your mom has told me you've climbed Mount Longonot like 10 times, but every time is something different. Why? What is different about you climbing Mount Longonot? Because I know you sent East FM a Navratri video of you doing Garba at the top of the mountain. What are the other times that you've done up there?
1: Like four different times. The first time was I went up there with slippers.
0: Of course.
1: Second time I went there with socks only, no shoes. It's crazy, even myself.
0: Don't tell us more about that one. It's a stinky story.
1: It's been crazy for me to speak about it. Yeah, third time I went in a kurto. And then the fourth time with a school trip, I went wearing a suit.
0: A whole suit?
1: A whole.
0: Why would you wear a suit at the top of the mountain?
1: I just realized that people, when you're at a young age, they won't judge you as much. Right now, if I tell you that that happened a year ago, to me, it just happened. I've moved on. It's just a story that I can now tell people over and over again, and I enjoy doing this.
0: Well, you know what? The story is only going to get better because, Ryan, today is Mountain Day. And if there's any mountain you've climbed in Kenya that is your favorite, which one is it?
1: That would be Mount Kenya.
0: Of course.
1: I went there last year, December, negative 9 degrees snow.
0: Let's give you a round of applause for climbing So now, since you have a trend of doing something crazy, what did you do at the top of the Mount Kenya when you summited?
1: So, I believe I have the record for the highest altitude shave. I shaved my beard at the top.
0: You only knew a devu. Why? For what?
1: For the photos, for the story.
0: Well, you know what? If you have ever tried or want to climb a mountain and when you get there and you don't know what to do, ask Ryan. He'll help you with the idea as well. For me, I just went there and shouted, woohoo! I reached the top of the mountain. But you got a whole new look, came back a new man. That sounds fantastic. What other mountains have you done?
1: Longonot, Sleeping Warrior, pretty much Aberdares, some few hills in Nyeri. A couple of you.
0: Okay. Well, you know what, Ryan? We're going to continue this conversation because we don't want to know you just as that guy, Kagai, who went from Nairobi to Mombasa by boda. Because if I come across your Instagram page, which is Parmarcore, right?
1: Yep.
0: You can find out more details about what his lifestyle is all about and why he fights to be a Kenyan. Details on that come your way with Ryan. If you have any questions, 0701-106-106 is the number. You can hit us up and you can tell us if you have anything to ask. Sindhu?
1: Yes.
0: Absolutely.
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0: All right, Bada Bada friends, you have a fan of yours in the studio, and if you're a fan of his, then he's here in the studio. You can let us know where you're listening from as well on 0701-106-106. Looking at your traffic right now, it's a bit busy. If you're coming down from Waiyaki Way into Western's roundabout, around 10 to 15 minutes delay. Yeah, it's increased kidogo on that side. Red Hill Road coming towards ABC roundabout, you can expect around 7 minutes delay over there. James Gishuru on the other side of the roundabout, around 5 to 7 minutes delay is not so bad, but the traffic is moving. Lower Kabete, same situation. Peponi Road, same situation. And if you're now coming down from Limuru Road, from the UN Avenue through Muthaiga, you can expect around 10 minutes delay on that side. There is some traffic jam over there. Right now also, I want you to tell me why you need to have Airtel Money as your money service provider. Because I've got 3,000 shillings for you. You need to choose a money service that gives you more. You can show me with Airtel Money and drop me a message on 0701-106-106. What are some of the services when you have your new Airtel app? What can you do with this app that no other app can do? And what are some of the rewards and benefits of downloading the Airtel app? 0701-106-106. You can start your message by saying, Mimi Naku show Vile Airtel inakumaliza. Weh, twende, let's go. Right now, I'm looking at how this particular playlist is going to chase away the gloominess in the morning and bring in some sunshine. I've got Mohit Chauhan with the song Ilahi. Ryan, for you, I want to ask, what is your preferred mode of transportation? Is it boda boda, cars, bicycle, or foot?
1: Boda boda.
0: And do you know how to ride one?
1: No, I don't.
0: Of course you don't know how to ride a motor. Neither do I. To be honest, I like to use a bike. But what we're coming back with is that story of why you didn't wear a helmet. Where? Utachapa wana mama hapo. There's so many moms out here and so many friends, including me, that are going to give you stick for not wearing a helmet. But we're going to be continuing the conversation. This is a song that is fitting for the conversation. It's with Ryan on East FM. Here's Mohit Chauhan with Ilahi. Yeah.

0: It's featuring Ranbir Kapoor, carefree, enjoying and traveling the world. He just said it as well in this particular movie. Rukna ne chato, bas dorna chato, girna chato, bas, I don't know. He said a lot of things as well, and it means so much sense because I've got our own very version of Ranbir Kapoor right here in the studio. Good morning to you, Ryan. How are you doing?
1: Good morning.
0: Are you enjoying the playlist so far on East FM?
1: Lot, yes.
0: Absolutely. He's singing every song along here in the studio. And you can join us on the playlist, by the way. Being a Tuesday, you can choose your songs only on 0701-106-106. Ryan, do you use Airtel?
1: Yes, I do.
0: Absolutely. Good decision. You know why? 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You know, like to pay stuff. Was it okay?
1: Yeah, it was very easy.
0: And you use Airtel Money wherever you are going as well?
1: Yeah.
0: Absolutely. 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If Ryan knew that, then he would have definitely paid much, much more at the end of his trip so that he wouldn't worry about airtime. Ryan, you know what the secret is? I haven't bought airtime for the last 6 months because of Airtel Money.
1: Wow.
0: Can you imagine? So I haven't topped up my credo. And if I look at my phone right now, I'm looking at my Airtel app. I have 1,316 minutes, so we can call the whole of Mombasa and tell them to come to Nairobi. Plus, I have 106.3 GB, obviously, because I can give the whole of the office hotspot right now. I'm telling you, with Airtel Money, everything is just self-sustainable. Mimi nimekusho. Now it's your turn. For 3,000 shillings right into your Airtel Money account, you can tell me what Airtel is doing to make your life better. Ryan, that includes you. You can let me know on 0701-106-106. 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

0: I see your messages, Mariam. Good morning to you. Good morning to you, Kunal. Good morning to you, to Zahabia. And of course, good morning to you. 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With Airtel Money, you can now move with your money freely and enjoy as well. 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I've got 3,000 shillings up for grabs. 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
5: Jafari Credit, owned by Centum Investment Company, has dispersed 1.4 billion Kenya shillings in salary loans to more than 17,000 Kenyan civil servants. The lender maintains a non-performing loan ratio of about 5% as it expands operations. Jafari Credit received a digital credit provider license from the Central Bank of Kenya earlier this year. The company is also using artificial intelligence to improve loan assessment, customer service and operational efficiency as it grows. And on the other end, the government has called on engineers to play a greater role in Kenya's economic and physical planning to ensure public investments deliver value for money. Speaking at the African Journal of Engineering Research and Innovation Scientific Conference, Public-Private Partnership Director Engineer Kefa Seda said engineers should contribute to the infrastructure financing, policy formulation and development of bankable projects. He also called for stronger collaboration between government, universities and industries to promote innovation, sustainability and economic growth. And that's the business news. I'm Tony Ngala.
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0: Well, that is Ask the Gill playing for you right here on East of M, Kenya's premier Asian mix. You're listening to The Breakfast with me, Jamil. And it all started like this, man.
1: I love it.
0: Wow, I can't believe you actually did that. And you said you've been planning this trip for a long time. Ryan is joining us in the studio to tell us about his trip from Mombasa to Nairobi. And we talked about how it was insane, right? The journey was how long, first of all?
2: Took us 13 good hours.
0: And how much did it cost you?
2: Paid the rider 20k. So in Nairobi, I told him, nitalapatia wewe 20,000.
0: Yes. But then you told us on the vlogs that at some point the Uber even stopped and it said that it can't continue from here onwards. Yeah. You have to pay the amount. Yeah. Then you just paid another
2: exactly.
0: amount from there.
2: Uber does not allow you to reach Mombasa fully. So I put the stop at Mariakani.
0: Uh-huh.
2: Then paid the guy around 7,700.
0: Uh-huh.
2: Told him let's continue for another hour till we reach Mombasa.
0: So what was the reason behind this? Was there anything like you're doing it for a purpose, for charity, for anything? Or was just you just trying to get on a bike to get to Mombasa?
2: Just for the fun of it. Exactly.
0: And is this the craziest thing you've done before?
2: Till now, yes, it is.
0: Yeah, because, I mean, you've blown up on social media. What are people saying about you? How does it feel? Like, how many followers have you got from this activity?
2: So far, 4,000 followers in the last 4 days.
0: Oh, my. And then are people coming up to you and asking you questions? Or what are people saying?
2: Man, people are just... When I was in Mombasa, people wanted to meet me. So my DMs were full of people who are in Mombasa. They're like, let's meet up for chai. Let's meet up at the beach. Let's meet up over here at the Tusks. And I managed to even reach one person.
0: Mm-hmm.
2: And he toured me all around the old town even.
0: Oh, wow. That's amazing. So you got fans already. And now we're probably thinking, what is the next impulsive decision Ryan Parmar is going to make?
2: 20 Kisumu.
0: 20 Kisumu. Please. I mean, it's very possible, as you can tell right now at this point. But if you want to join him, you can drop us a message on 0701-106-106 if you want to go to Kisumu, that is. But I think more than Ryan being impulsive, more than Ryan making crazy decisions on the go, which, you know, gets a lot of people worried. I mean, it's your life. You can do whatever you want. You mm-hmm. can be thrilled. You can do everything. There's a bit more about how you care about the country, which is on your page, and it's called Parmar Core.
2: Mm-hmm.
0: And you talk about how you criticize politicians, how you criticize the roads, how you criticize the government for not doing work as well. Aren't you afraid that the government can come and for you as well, you know?
2: I continued that series for a whole good 8 weeks. So far, nothing has happened.
0: Mm-hmm.
2: So I'm free to continue.
0: So what are some of the series that you had done?
2: I started with picking up trash in Nairobi West, in South Sea. I went, I just called a friend. I told him, you know what, let's just go. This area is dirty. Let's pick up. We bought pairs of gloves,
0: mm-hmm.
2: took trash bags of our own. We started cleaning up the streets. And then that grew to a group in Langata where more than 30 people showed up to clean a street in Langata and plant trees there. And right now, then I moved from there to start criticizing politicians
0: mm-hmm.
2: because roads in Nairobi West, roads in South Sea, they're all bad. People say it's dangerous. I wanted to see, is it dangerous? I don't think so.
0: Okay.
2: Because as they say, we are paying in taxes and all that, so we might as well criticize, because yeah, the job is not being done.
0: At the end of the day, you feel the job is not being done and you have to do something about it. That's one way of doing it. Do you feel like if you are given a position of authority, you would make a difference? Because have these activities made a difference so far for you?
2: Cleaning up the streets, yes. Criticizing politicians, not yet. So
0: okay.
2: I might as well become MCA next year.
0: Yeah, why not? I mean, it's not something that is difficult. Do you know the requirements and how old you have to be or what qualifications you need?
2: Last I checked, just need to be 18 and need to finish Form 4.
0: So you're 18 right now.
2: Exactly.
0: And you are going to run for MCA, hopefully, and see if you can make a difference.
2: Yeah.
0: Absolutely. Well, if you have any questions for Ryan right now, he's in the East FM studios and he's back. He's safe. He's healthy. Yes, we've told him all of the advice that you've given him for being safe as well. But at the same time, if you want to know a little bit more about him or if you have any questions, and if you're a fan too, you can join us on the conversation 0701-106-106. Are you single as well?
2: Yes.
0: Ah, Sawa. He has a song for you.

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1: 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Right now, I want to know from you how Airtel Money is making money moves with you as well. And of course, your money moves with you every single day, whether you're sending money to your parents, whether you're paying electricity bills, whether you're buying groceries, or even making a purchase of a new helmet, Ryan. Mm-hmm. I've got a question here for you. Are you going to start Mombasa Nairobi Express services for delivery?
2: I'm telling you.
1: Of course not. The answer is no. Another question is to Ryan is that, did the Boda Boda guy that you came with return safely to Nairobi?
2: Yes, he did. The next day, he left 9 in the morning, reached back safely.
1: Okay, that sounds fantastic. Good stuff. 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See, Mimi Nimeku Show, it's your turn to show me as well. I've got a message here from Jignesh, and he says, maybe you can tell me if he's worth winning this 3,000 bob. He says that yesterday, my boss and I were getting to work. A random call came in and said, "Boss, I'm near your factories. I was thinking of passing by." Then the conversation went to the boss going to order coffee, milk, and tea for this visitor who is around the factory. Then the guy goes to his boss and says, "Watch a Niku show." Tap, tap, tap, and he's ordered the stuff, leapered with Airtel app, and it was to buy goods, and it was delivered in no time. He's even sent me the transaction number, and you know what? Finally, he used his Airtel money, zero transaction fees, because he got his money back. Do you think he deserves the Airtel money today, Ryan?
2: Yes, he does.
1: Well, congratulations to you, Jignesh. You are the winner for Airtel Money, and congratulations as well. You keep it right here to Kenya's Premier Asian Mix, your winning station.
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2: All right, let's go take a look at your traffic on the roads right now. Not much in terms of traffic in Westlands. Oh, wait, that's a lie. Red, red, red. If you're on Red Hill Road, you get some traffic of around 7 minutes. Wayaki Way towards Westlands, roundabout, more traffic. And if you're on Peponi Road, it's not so bad. Lower Kabete is also not so bad. Limuru Road coming down towards Parklands area is okay. Ryan, which area did you come from?
3: Nairobi West.
2: How was that area? Was it okay?
3: Everything was smooth.
2: What is the construction that's going on that area, like the whole road of Wayaki Way, Uhuru Highway?
3: I have no clue. It's a flyover or something. I have no clue.
2: See, you do something for us and find out, man. No. I think at this point, you are our best hope to find out what's happening on our roads. I've also got another question here from Amirali, and he says, Ryan, tell us a little bit more about your love for traveling, and where have you been in Kenya?
3: Oh, in Kenya, so many places. You can say Savo, the whole of Savo. I go to Voi like once a year.
2: Mm-hmm.
3: Mombasa a lot.
2: Yep. Have you been to places like Taveta Border and Lake Chala?
3: Yes, I have.
2: Yeah?
3: My family there.
2: All right, that sounds fantastic. Well, he's asking to tell us more about your love for it and where you get that love from. Any inspiration for your travels?
3: Pretty much my Instagram page is full of feeds that of people traveling, so
2: yeah.
3: It just motivates me to step out of my house and go.
2: Is there any movie or person or song that makes you, you know, like, you know, Ranbir Kapoor from Ye Jawani Hai Diwani is one of those iconic, you know, roles that makes you want to travel. Is there somebody that you look up to in real life?
3: He is one of my icons, but there's one song by Avicii, The Nights.
2: Yes.
3: That song says, live a life you will remember.
2: Yes, absolutely. He said, one day you'll leave this world behind, so live a life you will remember. Absolutely, Ryan. You know what? It's been a pleasure having you on the station. For now, I'm going to sing the same song, but in Adnan Sami and Shreya Ghoshal style.

0: Yep, this is his code, his motto, and his lifelong, I guess, mantra. Jile, live up your life as well. Ryan, it's been a fantastic show so far and a great interview. Thank you so much for your time and your messages right here. I think you're an inspiration to a lot of the young. If you have a message to them, what would that be?
1: I would let them all know to live your life to the fullest. Don't let anything, you know, don't let fear come to you.
0: Mm-hmm.
1: Make sure you travel, step out of your house. If you're my age, 18 or so, just don't sit at home, you know, playing video games and watching TV. Go out, go for a run, go for a walk. There's so many places you can explore. People may say it's dangerous, you know, take care sometimes here and there. But you don't know how big Nairobi is also.
0: Absolutely, man. It's so true. There's so much to see and so much to look at as well. Your friends and family, your mom especially, they're probably worried and thinking about what you're going to do next. But how can you assure them that you're living a life that's, you know, worth living, and also you're keeping them in the back of their mind as well?
1: Very funny. I always tell them where I'm going, apart from the Mombasa trip. I didn't tell them that. Yes, but of course, do always tell people where you are when you're doing such things. Other than that, always take care. Go with friends. Go out with them also. Yeah.
0: All right. And finally, I think this is something that is a bit personal to you as well. I mean, everyone has a struggle with their life in terms of medical issues, in terms of financial issues, or whatever issue you have. Somebody has something that they are battling. You may probably have something that you're battling. How do you overcome that battle as a closing note on today's interview?
1: All right. So funny enough, yes, I am bipolar. Bipolar, for those of you who don't know, it's some way I cannot control my thoughts, but I usually go for therapy to control it. I am on meds to control it. And this is something, it's been affected me for a few months. But what I do is to make it part of my life that I have this struggle. So I must live with it, and it should not let me go down.
0: Well, you know what? You are one of the bravest Kenyans and friends that I know on East FM. And I want to say thank you. Thank you for being the person that you are, an inspiring light and shining hope of beacon to everyone around us as well. So asante sana, and
1: thank
0: hats off
1: much
0: to you. Continue to live and be fun as always, Ryan.
1: Asante ni sana.
0: Sawa. This is East FM, Kenya's premier Asia mix. On the other side of 9 o'clock, we go for East Africa's biggest event, which Ryan is going to be a part of. It's a cycling race. And of course, your favorite music on the other side of 9. Keep it right here to Kenya's premier Asia mix. Good morning.

0: Yep, that's Sachin Parampara playing for you right here on East FM Kenya's Premier Asian Mix, quarter to 10. And right now, we need to get involved in Nairobi's biggest race, East Africa's biggest event, and Africa will be coming together.
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0: 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If you're cycling with friends, come and join us and bring more friends. Or if you're looking forward to a fun family day out, then make sure you don't have a heavy dinner the night before, because there's a category for everyone where you can join over 5,500 cyclists from 20 different countries as we celebrate three important things. Those three things are, number one, wellness. Yes, our body, our mental health, our ability to come out and challenge ourselves. That's the one we're looking at, the wellness aspect. Community is number two. Without a community, there's no reason for us to celebrate. Imagine you get to the finish line and you're the only one there. Yeah, you have to have a community that everyone is going to be cheering for you. Whether you make it first or last, you make sure you get there and bring your squad. And finally, the freedom to challenge ourselves. This is an opportunity to you, for you to say, you know what, I'm going to challenge myself. I'm going to try my best to do it. And the only way you can challenge yourself is by registering. You can register in any category by going to the Jubilee Live Free Race registration page, which is jubileegnbrace.com. And you can secure your place on the starting line. I will be there. I hope I'll see you there, because Nairobi, it's on.
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0: On the road, East FM.
1: All right, let's take a look at your roads in Nairobi right now. The traffic is building up, and it's building up really badly, especially around Western's area. I'm having a problem with my Google and I can't find the maps properly, but I'm looking at it. It's looking quite busy if you're coming down from Peponi Road towards Mwanzi. If you are going towards Ring Road, Parklands, towards Centre Roundabout, there's a little bit of a snarl up over there. And if you're on Waiyaki Way going towards Westlands Roundabout, you can expect some traffic. The one at Reddell Road hasn't cleared out yet. There is some traffic over there. If you have any information around that area, please let me know. If you're on James Gishuru also, there is some congestion of around 5 to 7 minutes delay over there. And Limuru Road coming down from Muthaiga, from UN Avenue down towards Muthaiga, you can expect some traffic on that side as well. If you have any incidents, accidents, anything to report, you can drop me a message on 0701 106 106. And don't forget to pick up your free copy of the Tuesday Star. Inside the Tuesday Star is MyGov. Inside MyGov is Niloufar. And you need to find out why.

0: Nilufa is inside MyGov. You can get a free copy today. 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For now, let's get back into the playlist. I've got brand new music lined up for you. So I've got Pritam and Amitabh Bhattacharya lined up.
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0: Allah, taken off the movie Cocktail 2, brand new for you right here on Kenya's Premier Age Mix. You're listening to The Breakfast with me, Germany, only on East FM. And what a fantastic Tuesday show we've had so far. It was great conversing with Ryan and learning about how his impulsive decisions have taken him around the place, and also how he also manages as well. So all of us have a fun side, crazy side. It's good to explore it as well, but safety always will come first. And we are so delighted to have somebody inspiring, somebody to make the news, somebody to make the headlines as well. And if you feel like you can do it too, there's nothing stopping you as well. I want to say thank you to all of you who dropped me a message, gave me company on the Tuesday playlist as well. And thank you so much for your love and messages as well. For now, I'm going to leave you in the hands of Bemisal Andaz with Parveenji, who is coming up next. So give her all your love. But for now, someone special for you, Pallavi, and someone special for you, Sonal, Arijit and Farhan, only on East FM, to say goodbye.
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1: Director of Public Prosecution Renson Ingonga says his office is prepared to prosecute electoral offences ahead of the 2027 general election. Ingonga says a dedicated division with specially trained prosecutors has been established to handle electoral crimes. He warns that those involved in violence, hate speech, cybercrime, and intimidation will face the law. Ingonga says the ODPP will work with investigative agencies to ensure peaceful polls.
2: The only problem that we normally have with election offenses is reporting. You know, the DPP is at the tail end of any crime. Investigation is not on time. There isn't much the DPP can do. But I can assure you, we are very much prepared.
1: More than 32 million Kenyans have been registered under SHA as of this morning, Health Cabinet Secretary Aden Duale has said. CS Duale says the figure is over 8 million higher than the number of Kenyans covered under the defunct NHIF. He adds that more than 164 billion shillings in claims has so far been paid to hospitals.
3: Processed nearly 7.9 million claims, funded 48,027 cancer treatments, over 469,000 surgeries.
1: As the countdown to the 2027 general election begins, the National Police Service says it is focused on delivering a safe and secure polls. Police spokesperson Musheri Nyaga says the key question confronting the police is whether they will meet the expectations of Kenyans and ensure a peaceful electoral process. He says the NPS must deliver a credible election conducted in a safe environment.
4: Will I be counted to ensure that we deliver a safe and a secure general election for this country? That is the focus. And we cannot shift our gaze from there, that we must deliver.
1: Nairobi City County has issued a 7-day notice for the public to identify and collect 473 unclaimed bodies lying at the Nairobi Funeral Home, formerly known as Nairobi City Mortuary. In a public notice issued by the County Health, Nutrition and Wellness Department, the county said the bodies had remained at the facility since their dates of admission while awaiting collection. The county is asking relatives, friends, and

0: That's the wonderful voice of Rahat Fateh Ali Khan. It's playing for you on East FM, Kenya's premier Asian mix.
1: Bollywood and beyond.
0: So today I have some very interesting updates from the other side of the film industry, that is Hollywood, okay? And I know for like me, you also like watching the movies or some, entertainment on the ITT platform, like that is the digital platform as well. And if you've not watched Tom Holland's Spider-Man Brand New Day, then you're missing out on fun. I watched it and I loved it. It's such an interesting film. Even in India, it's doing really, really well. And is Tom Holland now the biggest Spider-Man of this generation? Please do watch. It's a fun movie. And then I came across this very interesting post about a short film made on Marilyn Monroe. Now, Marilyn Monroe, very renowned film figure, okay, and stylish personality back in the time, the sultry, the glamorous icon, okay. Aur ab unke upar ek aise to bahut sari filme bani hai, but ek short film ban rahi hai jisme unhone cast kiya hai Dakota Johnson ko. And I'm like, really, like, how does she fit, knowing Marilyn Monroe has been always a fuller woman body wise, you know, she's always had that full figure. And then Dakota Johnson, with due respect, she's skinny, she's so lean. How does she fit into the character? So that's making me think, like, is that the right choice they've made to cast her as Marilyn Monroe? Another one, Brad Pitt is talking AI in Hollywood. Now Brad Pitt has said AI could actually help make some mid-budget films producing possible by reducing certain visual effect cost. Now, will AI save Hollywood or take jobs away from creatives? And this is not only for Hollywood, this is everywhere. Is it like going to affect people's job? Most likely, yes. And then my favorite series, season 3 is here. I've already started watching it. It's called My Life with the Walter Boys on Netflix. And it's very, very interesting. It's perfect for the audience and relationship debate. And Kevin Hart's 72 Hours is still number one in the charts. Netflix says comedy held the top spot for second consecutive week and its latest weekly rankings. I haven't watched yet Kevin Hart's 72 Hours, but I want to watch it. So what's happening more besides Spider-Man and 72 Hours and My Life with Walter Boys is again coming back to the question. If you know what I'm talking about Marilyn Monroe, the very iconic character. Now, does Dakota Johnson fit as Marilyn Monroe? What is your take on that?
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0: Today I just have general knowledge ka statements for you, and you have to tell me which one is true and which one is bakwas. Okay, first one, human blood contains real gold. अभी खून निकाल के बेचने मत चले जाना, ठीक है ना? दिस इज अ स्टेटमेंट. नाउ यू हैव टू टेल मी विच वन इज ट्रू एंड विच वन इज बकवास. द फर्स्ट वन, ह्यूमन ब्लड कंटेन्स रियल गोल्ड. द सेकेंड वन, इफ यू स्वॉलो च्युइंग गम इट टेक्स 7 years टू डाइजेस्ट. And the third one, lighting is hotter than the surface of the sun. Which one is true? Which one is bakwas?

0: Wow, Rahat Fateh Ali Khan, another level of creativity. What a beautiful, beautiful track. Of course, the original has been sung by his uncle, Nusrat Sahab, but Rahat Fateh Ali Khan also brought his magic with this version. 58 minutes past two. You're on Retro to Right Now with Niloufar on East FM, Kenya's premier Asian mix. All right, so thank you so much for trying your best. And I had given you three statements. The first one, human blood contains real gold. That's actually correct. Itna bhi nahi ki aap bech ke paisa kamao. It's actually only 0.2 milligrams of gold, mostly in the bloodstream. Yes, it's correct. And second one, if you swallow chewing gum, it takes 7 years to digest. That absolutely false. Your body can't digest it. It passes through your system in a couple of days. Okay. And the third one, lightning is hotter than the surface of the sun. A lightning bolt reaches quite faster, about 5 times hotter than the sun's surface. So that's absolutely true. So it's true, false, and true. Thank you so much for your lovely company, your answers. We're getting into the last hour of the show. Keep it East FM. You're on Retro to Right Now with Niloufar.
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5: I'm Tony Ngala. Former Deputy President Rigathi Gachagua is calling for the government to ease pressure on workers by suspending the affordable housing levy and reduce tax bans. The DCP leader says President William Ruto should lead by example, arguing that State House does not need 18 billion Kenya shillings annually. He says the money could instead be redirected towards subsidizing rising fuel and food prices to caution Kenyans from the high cost of living.
6: This, together with a review of petroleum price framework, taxes charged will give Kenyans and increase net income. A punitive and unpredictable taxation regime is one of the principal causes of the high cost of living. William Ruto should lead from the front and actualize his promise made in the wake of the 4 Gen Z protests.
5: DCI have launched investigations into suspected human trafficking syndicate after detectives rescued 3 missing Indian nationals held communicado in Ruiru. According to DCI statement, 6 suspects were arrested following an intelligence-led operation, with suspects claiming they were facilitating travel to Italy via Ethiopia. Police are probing accomplices. A suspect wait arraignment. Third Way Alliance party leader Ekuru Aukot has criticized the normalization of goons in political governance, questioning the inaction of investigative bodies such as DCI and NIS. Speaking at the People's Renaissance Movement launch, Aukot stressed that this breakdown in insecurity and accountability demands an immediate and serious action.
7: There is the nationalization of state-sponsored goonism. You cannot tell me that goons can invade a church, beat up people. Where is the DCI? Goonism is now gaining currency, especially in the conversation around political governance.
5: High taxes continue to be blamed for companies laying off workers, with some businesses forced to close down. The Federation of Kenya Employers say an urgent action is needed to address the situation. The Federation CEO Jacqueline Mugo says reducing the burden on businesses will help the government achieve its goals of creating more job opportunities, particularly for the young people.
8: Informal sector is also a matter of great concern, and as a business community, a community, as employers, that is something that we need to address if indeed we're going to be able to create jobs for the youth that need it.
5: And that's the news update on East FM. I'm Tony Ngala.
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0: All right. right, so we are in the last hour of the show, 2 minutes past three, and yes, as always, I've got a good mix of music coming up, starting off with this track. I think this is one tune which absolutely is so soulful. It kind of connects with the strings of your heart and, you know, deep right into your soul. Because music to bahut sara banta hai. Aajkal to aapne suna hi hoga, ek jagah Arijit ga raha hai ki, you know, soulful lyrics ya koi aur singer, Jubin Nautiyal or someone, or phir ek jagah Guru Randhawa, pata nahi apna hi ek hi line repeat kiye ja rahe pure gaane mein. I'm not trying to disrespect any singer, but what is going on with the music industry, only God knows. But yes, this one, I definitely call it the most soulful track ever.

0: It's playing for you on East FM, Kenya's premier Asian mix. I'm glad you're enjoying the good mix of music. That's exactly what the whole point is, for you to have the best of the best on Retro to Right Now with Niloufer.
1: Did you know?
0: Okay, so I have a very interesting fact to share with you today on Facts, Did You Know? Okay, and this is absolutely wonderful. So one of the most famous advertising signs in the world wasn't originally meant to advertise a city at all. So do you know that legendary Hollywood sign originally read Hollywood Land? Aaj hum Hollywood pahunch gaye, even on Bollywood and beyond, and even on Facts, Did You Know? The legendary Hollywood sign, तो उसका पहले नाम था हॉलीवुड लैंड. ओके, सो व्हेन इट वाज पुट अप इन 1923, बैक इन द टाइम, इट वाज बेसिकली अ वेरी जायंट बिलबोर्ड एडवर्टाइजिंग अ न्यू हाउसिंग डेवलपमेंट इन लॉस एंजलिस. ओके, सो ईच ओरिजिनल लेटर वाज रफली अबाउट 50 फीट टॉल एंड द साइन वाज इल्यूमिनेटेड बाय थाउजेंड्स ऑफ लाइट बल्ब्स. So years later, the land was removed, simply leaving it as Hollywood. So what started as a temporary real estate advertisement became one of the most iconic, recognizable landmarks on earth. Yes, imagine putting up a billboard to sell some house and 100 years later, tourists are actually flying across the world just to take selfies with it. This is on my wish list as well. So from Retro to Right Now, sometimes, you know, the advertisement becomes more famous than the thing it was advertising for. Did you know that?
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1: Hack it like mom.
0: You know, all these days or all the time, you'll probably hear about healing. I think this is something we were in denial before, or we didn't have much awareness on that, that how healing is important for a human being. Healing can be in very different forms for different people. It could be healing from a disease. It could be healing from a loss of a member, family member, or a passing away rather. Healing could be from a broken relationship. Healing could be, you know, like probably you failed as a person or as an individual, or something has gone wrong. Healing comes in different forms. Probably you did something which didn't work for you at your workplace and you've gone down to the dust because of that, and you need healing from. So healing, as I said, comes in different ways. But when we look at the true form of healing as an individual, I saw this most interesting video this morning and I was like, okay, if it's going to help me, I have to share with you as well, because I wanted to help you as well. Okay. And this lady, she is, I don't know what exactly she does for a living, but what she said in the video, that was such an eye opener. We know healing, hum bahut tarike ki, jaise maine bataya ke baatein karte, but true healing for you as a person, first, she said, and I could totally connect with it, is to forgive your parents. Parents, because probably those parents didn't keep up with what were your expectations as a child. Parents who couldn't cope up with their responsibilities. Parents who did their best and yet couldn't keep up with what it was supposed to be for you, to be as a parent for you. Just forgive them. Let it go and let it heal you. Second, for people who walked out of your life, the love connection, the friendships, you know, it could be anything, the usual connections at work or outside. People who walked out, who left, it's okay. Let them go and forgive them. Forgiving them will be able to forgive yourself and heal yourself. Some more on that coming your way. Keep it East FM.

It's been a while since we heard this song. What a beautiful track taken off from the movie Students of the Year. And these students definitely have done very well for themselves in Bollywood. You call them Nepo kids or whatever it is. I personally feel, agar aap mein talent nahi hai, to aap survive nahi kar sakte. Nepo or no Nepo, doesn't matter. You need to be talented. And of course, luck factor also works. 53 minutes past 3, it's time for me to sign out. Nimrat is up next on Drive. You have a great evening. Take care of yourself. I'm leaving you back with this song. Also, this one, I feel it's been a while since we've heard this song. In the vocals of Anand Raj. Anand, what a track. Have a good time and have a great evening. See you tomorrow. Bye-bye.

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5: I'm Tony Ngala. The Hustler Fund has disbursed 90 billion Kenya shillings to more than 28 million Kenyans. The fund CEO Henry Tanui says, out of 28 million registered customers, 10 million are repeat borrowers, further disclosing that more than 76 billion Kenya shillings has been repaid and what is outstanding now is 13.7 billion Kenya shillings. President William Ruto has described the program as a key government intervention to expand financial inclusion and support the growth of micro, small and medium enterprises.
6: Many Kenyans, 7 million of them, were listed in credit rating bureaus. We have liberated those Kenyans from CRBs and brought them back using the Hustler Fund.
5: Treasury Cabinet Secretary John Mbadi has defended President William Ruto's call for dialogue to chart the way forward for Kenya under the Vision 2060. Speaking after meeting ODM leaders in Nairobi, Mbadi said the proposed vision would not abandon unfulfilled plans under the Vision 2030. He explained that outstanding targets from the current development blueprint would instead be incorporated to the proposed Vision 2060 charter for implementation.
7: We have largely implemented Vision 2030. And a vision, you don't have to hit all. There are some misses. And you see, when you're developing another vision, the things that you are not able to achieve can form part of your vision for the next phase of the vision.
5: Health Director General Patrick Amoth says Kenya has strengthened its preparedness against Ebola amid the ongoing outbreak in the region. Amoth says Kenya has established an incident management structure and activated Public Fund Emergency Operations Center to coordinate response efforts. He says more than 183 Ebola alerts have been investigated so far, with all tests running negative. Kenya has also strengthened surveillance in laboratory capacity.
8: We have responded to more than 183 alerts. All we have tested and turned negative. India, Congo, plus Uganda, the total number of cases is northwards of 4,200.
5: The High Court has issued a conservatory order halting NTSA from permanently invalidating physical motor vehicle logbooks pending determination of a petition. Petitioners challenged the new e-logbook program over capacity concerns, data collection compliance, digital inclusion and lack of public participation. Correctional Services Principal Secretary Salome Biako has proposed the establishment of post-prison transition centers to guide and support former inmates as they reintegrate in the society. The PS made the proposal during a meeting with a team from the Justice Defenders led by Philip Coulson. Biako also proposed the creation of rehabilitation hubs incorporating businesses and other income-generating activities to provide sustainable livelihoods for reformed offenders. And that's the news update on East FM. I'm Tony Ngala.
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11: 5 minutes past four coming up this hour. I do have Darshan Rawal. It is a nice sunny Tuesday after our long cold week, man. I'm so happy. Solar powered individuals represent. Coming up, I also do have Raghav, but for now, it's Benedial with Nazre Milana. Happy Tuesday.

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comment or complaint about East FM, one of our programmes, or a segment of a programme. There are a number of ways you can make a complaint or comment. You could send us an email to complaints@radioafricagroup.co.ke or call us on 0711 046 000. Your complaint will be investigated and a response sent to you within 14 days. Just remember to keep a copy of all communications.

0: 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East FM.
1: More hits from 2000s, the 90s and the present. East FM Refreshed. Kenya's premier Asian mix. Apna Station.